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1: When you go,
0: it may be all just a dream.
1: I just don't wanna be lonely.
0: But one day,
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